0: tonight.
1: All right, it's time for another Rewind Artist Spotlight. And this time, the lead singer of No Doubt and a fashion maven talks about her fashion sense in a vintage clip from 1996. 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
1: With Gary Bryan. All right, we got a top five countdown coming up next after we rewind with Tears for Fears. Show.

Hi, it's time for another Rewind Custom Top 5 Countdown, and we've looked into it. These are the top 5 hairband hits of the 80s. In 5th place, Come On, Feel the Noise. Let's rewind with Quiet Riot.

Counting them down, the five biggest hair band hits of the 80s. And in second place, Big Hair on this band. And a number one hit, Living on a Prayer. Let's rewind with Bon Jovi.

0: 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I'm Gary Bryan. Our engineer, Brandon Castillo, is here.
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14: 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Which came first, the Big Mac, the Whopper, or the Jumbo Jack? The answer after we rewind with Maroon 5.

Maroon 5 rewinds, and that brings us back to the pop culture quiz. Which came first, the Big Mac, the Whopper, the Jumbo Jack? It was actually the Whopper in 1957. By the way, the Big Mac didn't come out till 1967. Let's rewind with Bobby Brown.

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Check out the Rewind Playlist button. You can see everything we're doing on the show this week. And you can send us an email from there. And also, there's a merch page, GaryBryanShow.com. In just a few minutes, we put Alanis Morissette in the artist spotlight. But first, let's rewind with Guns N' Roses. Well,

0: 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Now, she's married and has kids. But do her kids know the lyrics to her songs? Do they sing along? Let's ask Alanis Morissette.
1: They do, even when I'm like, shut that off. They're so sweet, and my daughter has taken to calling me by my full name because she notices that no one uses my full name when we're in personal environments. So she's, instead of saying mom, she'll say, Alanis Morissette. I'm like, yes.

0: Alanis Morissette rewinds, and that is the Artist Spotlight. I'm Gary Bryan. Coming up next, the top five biggest hits for September 1993.
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0: Mariah Carey rewinds with Dream Lover. That is our top five countdown. I'm Gary Bryan, along with engineer Brandon Castillo.
1: What's going on?
0: Well, you're batting 1,000 so far, so here's another rewind pop culture quiz. What was Madonna's biggest single ever in the UK?
1: That would be Like a Surgeon.
0: That was Weird Al. That makes it close, but no cigar.
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That brings us back to the pop culture quiz. 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Let's rewind.

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12: 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The Telephone Top 5 is coming up. You make a request, make a dedication, you could go coast to coast on Rewind. In just a few minutes, a superstar who says his band kept him grounded. But first, let's rewind with Coldplay.

0: All right, it's time for another Rewind Artist Spotlight, and this time it's the man who says the E Street Band kept him centered, Bruce Springsteen.
1: You want your music to have power and impact, and yet the intrusion into your privacy is always a drag, you know. And so you try to find a balance, and in the beginning, finding that balance is like if you've never stepped onto a surfboard for the first time. In 6 months or a year, but at that first day you're on, you're up, you're down, you're all over the place. You're trying to find some center of balance. The thing that I did have around me was I had the E Street Band, a group of friends. Whenever we went, I carried some of the neighborhood, and they were a very stabilizing force.

0: 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I'm Gary Bryan. Coming up next, it's college football season and time for the top five marching band hits.
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right, it's time for another Rewind Custom Top 5 Countdown. And this time, it's five big hits that are played by some of the most famous college marching bands in America. In fifth place, from the Iowa State Hawkeyes, Spiderwebs. It's No Doubt.

counting them down, the five biggest hits played by college marching bands in America. In fourth place, the Clemson Tigers use this one. Hello, Eye of the Tiger. Let's rewind.

Our countdown of the biggest hits played by college marching bands now up to first place. And this is maybe the most legendary college marching band of all, the USC Trojan Band, and they play Heartbreaker. Let's rewind with Pat Benatar.

0: Panatar rewinds, and that is our top five countdown. I'm Gary Bryan. Engineer Brandon Castillo is here.
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18: 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We found out that this American Idol judge actually played with Journey on some of their biggest hits. Who is it? You'll find out after we rewind with Ace of Base.

Ace of Base rewinds. That brings us back to the pop culture quiz. The American Idol judge who played with Journey, bass player Randy Jackson. Let's rewind.

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1: 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The Telephone Top 5 is coming up. But first, let's rewind with the Killers.

0: right, it's time for another Rewind Artist Spotlight. And this time we're going to ask the question we'd love to ask of many, many superstars. Why do you do what you do? Here's the late David Bowie.
1: For me on stage, one is to be loved. 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I guess that because I get all my love that I need at home, I don't really feel that I need to please an audience in quite that same way.

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9: All right, coming up in just a few, the telephone top five, the five coolest requests of the week. But first, let's rewind with Nirvana.

0: right, it's time for this week's five coolest requests, the telephone top five at 844-REWIND-8. 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
1: 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He loves this song, and I do too. And it's Once in a Lifetime by the Talking Heads. And, where the hell's my large automobile, though?

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1: Hi, I'm Regina from Clarksburg, West Virginia. I'd like to request Never Say Goodbye by Bon Jovi for Billiam. I like listening to Rewind because I enjoy all the classic songs you play.

0: 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It's all requests. It's the Telephone Top 5. In second place this week, a call from Anchorage, Alaska.
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0: 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And the coolest request of the week comes from Toledo, Ohio.
1: My name's Eric Sigler, and I want to hear Photographs by Def Leppard. This goes out to Jack Aiken, a.k.a.

0: Def Leppard Rewinds, and that is the Telephone Top 5. I'm Gary Bryan, engineer Brandon Castillo, doing a great job.
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0: 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Can you name those tunes?
1: That would be Fly Me to the Moon, Jet Airliner, and Leaving on a Jet Plane.
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13: 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Can you name those tunes? We will after we rewind with Lenny Kravitz.

Lenny Kravitz Rewinds. That brings us back to the pop culture quiz. The three songs that appeared in both movies, Top Gun and Top Gun Maverick, Great Balls of Fire, the Top Gun Anthem, and Danger Zone. Let's rewind.

forever, and that's a mighty long time. But I'm here to tell you, there's something else. The afterworld. 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Day or night.

0: Prince Rewinds. And that's our show. Hope you enjoyed it. I'd like to give a big thank you and a shout out to all our great radio stations from coast to coast and in Alaska and Hawaii. 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You'll get bios and pictures from our LA show and from Rewind. 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I'm Gary Bryan. 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
1: This one's funny. 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
1: A break from all the real life that you're dealing with right now.
2: Mm-hmm.
1: BuzzFeed has a list of notorious pop culture rivalries.
2: Oh.
1: And they're asking America who we think should be the winner once and for all. And I thought you would enjoy this.
2: Okay.
1: Which one was actually the best boy band of the 90s? Was it NSYNC or the Backstreet Boys?
2: You know what? I think if the Backstreet Boys and NSYNC fell into a river and no one ever saw them again, I would say music is the winner.
1: And you're probably right.

0: But when it came down to the people doing the thing, Backstreet is leading 63% to 37%.
1: Huh, okay.
0: 63%. I think they're the more popular. I think they had bigger hits.
1: Probably.
0: If you want to call them that.
1: Right.
0: All right, so which one is the best superhero cinematic universe, Marvel or DC?
1: Tough.
0: That's tough.
1: Yeah. Marvel has the amount of movies behind them.
0: Yes.
1: So they have a lot of superheroes that they're going for.
0: Yep.
1: But DC is now going into this whole slightly more adult arena with DC Black or DC Dark movies, which I think is going to be very interesting. So I'm going to go for DC.
0: Well, Marvel is cleaning up 88% to 12%.
1: Wow.
0: This is crazy. All right, so let's check it out. Now, this one, which of these is the best singing competition? This is a good question to ask you. American Idol, The Voice, or The X Factor? Well, this one's easy because the only one that's still popular is The Voice.
1: Right.
0: And it is leading 47%. They say Idol 28%, slightly above, and then X Factor is like 25%.
1: Huh.
0: I don't really watch those programs anymore. I did watch American Idol for like 3 seasons, and then I was over it.
1: Right.
0: But I don't watch The Voice. A lot of people love The Voice, though, I know. And if you're a Voice fan, I get it. which Twilight team are you on? Team Edward or Team Jacob?
1: Team Jacob.
0: Really?
1: Yes.
0: That's interesting. And you were so quick to respond.
1: I think Jacob got a short shrift from Bella because everything that she wanted to do with Jacob, all these dangerous things that she was doing with Jacob, were specifically so she could see Edward again.
0: Oh my gosh, you know more about this than I really thought you were going to.
1: You know, it's all very interesting when you break it down.
0: Well, let me burst your bubble here because Team Edward is up 60% to 40%.
1: That's because he's so dreamy.
0: All right, so let's see. Let's find who has the superior vocal powerhouse of the 90s. Was it Whitney Houston?
1: Mm-hmm.
0: Of course, she had a huge hit with that song in the 90s.
1: Mm-hmm.
0: Or is it the next lady?
1: Mm-hmm.
0: And I'm talking about, I'm stretching this out, by the way, just like they do, just like they do on American Idol.
1: Right.
0: And the next one is?
1: Mariah Carey.
0: Mariah Carey. So who was the superior vocal powerhouse of the 90s? Whitney Houston or Mariah Carey?
1: It's got to be Whitney Houston, because she has the more powerful voice, I think, whereas Mariah Carey just sounds like you're tuning in a bad radio. It just sounds like...
0: Yeah, she's all over the place.
1: Yeah, and it's extremely annoying.
0: Yeah, I agree with you 100%, and good. Whitney is easily winning this one, 79% to 21%.
1: Uh-huh.
0: Which is the better children's program featuring puppets? The Muppet Show or Sesame Street? Which one?
1: Oh, that's tough. That's very tough.
0: That's a very tough one.
1: Very tough. Let me tell you that I truly, honestly believe that Sesame Street is the single most important television program that has ever been made in the history of the format.
0: Hands down.
1: But The Muppet Show was funny.
0: It's funny.
1: It was clever and it was silly and I look forward to watching it every week. Has to be The Muppet Show.
0: I would say Muppet Show too. That's where my vote would go. Sesame Street is up 61% to 39%.
1: Wow.
0: Which is the better space adventure saga, Star Wars or Star Trek?
1: Or Pigs in Space! Give me the options again.
0: Star Wars or Star Trek?
1: Star Wars or Star Trek? I prefer Star Wars.
0: Mm-hmm.
1: But, and again, here we go down the lane of importance here.
0: Right.
1: Star Trek culturally was far more important than Star Wars was.
0: Oh, my.
1: So,
0: scandalous words this morning.
1: Version. That's the quick version. So, Star Wars.
0: Somewhat surprisingly, Star Wars is blowing out Star Trek 85 to 15%.
1: Wow.
0: Who is the definitive 2000s pop icon? Is it Christina Aguilera or Britney Spears? I say Britney.
1: I say the little dog from the Taco Bell commercials.
0: You get out of Taco Bell.
1: That's the one.
0: Britney is prevailing, 86% of the vote. Christina only has 14%.
1: Oh, my.
0: Pick your favorite Marvel Chris. Oh, your favorite Marvel Chris. I get it. Evans, Chris Hemsworth, or Chris Pratt?
1: Evans, without a doubt.
0: Really?
1: Yes.
0: Hemsworth has 49%. Evans is next with 33%. And Pratt is last at 18%.
1: See, Evans...

0: takes chances.
1: Yeah, I like Chris Evans.
0: I do too.
1: And I've seen him in lots of different stuff, so he's not like pigeonholing himself into one particular type of acting role.
0: Mm-hmm. Plus, seems like a very nice guy.
1: Seems to be.
0: Mm-hmm.
1: Pick your favorite animated pet franchise, Pokemon or Digimon?
0: I'll channel my kids here and say Pokemon.
1: Pokemon, yeah. There's it's obliterating Digimon, 96 to 94 to 4%.
0: Mm-hmm.
1: And finally, which social media platform can you not live without? Twitter, Instagram, or TikTok?
0: Oh, Twitter. If that's the choice, it's absolutely Twitter.
1: You know what? This just shows how things have changed. Instagram has 65%, TikTok 21%, and Twitter last 14%.
0: I'm too old to understand TikTok. I don't get it. I don't understand it.
1: I don't either. It's just short videos. I mean, didn't they do that with that one thing? What was that called?
0: Vine.
1: Vine, yeah.
0: Yeah.
1: All right, real quick ones here, okay? John Lennon versus Paul McCartney.
0: Paul McCartney.
1: I go with Lennon.
0: Really?
1: Yeah. Lady Gaga versus Madonna.
0: Lady Gaga.
1: Ooh, I would. Yeah, I like Lady Gaga. I like both of them.
0: Right.
1: Seinfeld versus Friends. Seinfeld. Betty Davis versus Joan Crawford.
0: Betty Davis, because of the eyes.
1: It's the eye. The eyes have it. All right, last one.
0: Okay.
1: Coke versus Pepsi.
0: Probably Diet Pepsi.
1: Coke Zero. Pepsi Zero.
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3: Good morning. 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Flash flooding caused by excessive rainfall remains a possibility in some parts of central and north central West Virginia. That includes the counties of Barber, Doddridge, Gilmer, Harrison, Lewis, Randolph, Ritchie, Taylor, and Upshur. A variety of watches will expire today by noon. One person died in a Monongalia County wreck Friday night. The incident occurred on University Town Center Drive in Granville. Police identified 65-year-old William G. Rudash of CORE as the victim. An investigation remains open and ongoing into the cause of the wreck. A Monongalia County delegate is filing a formal complaint against Republic Services. Customers have complained about missed pickups and poor service. This in response to 16 days where Cheat Lake residents went without service in June. You can read much more on the ongoing saga around trash pickup today at WVMetroNews.com. WVU football remains unranked, though is receiving votes in both the coaches and AP poll following the biggest win away from Mylan Pushkar Stadium in years. That thanks in large part to a 5-touchdown night from quarterback Michael Hawkins. You can read the details on Hawkins' big evening in Charlotte right now at the WVU Sports section of WVMetroNews.com.
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5: Here's your Metro News forecast. Today will bring more clouds than sun with humidity and the possibility of a thunderstorm expected. The high will reach 75 degrees. Tonight, the skies will be overcast with a few showers and another chance of a thunderstorm. The low will be around 62 degrees. Tomorrow is anticipated to be cloudy with a few showers and a high of 68 degrees. As we move into Wednesday, cooler temperatures are forecasted with periodic rain and a high of 60 degrees. That's your AccuWeather forecast.

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1: Spike, will you do me the honors and turn on that shower?
2: I will do it.
1: Got the shower running, and Spike and I standing in here getting those little thoughts that you have while you're in the shower.

0: hour, or by yourself. Usually,
1: is it warm enough? You want a little warmer?
0: Could you a little bit? Because that's a little cold.
1: Oh, okay.
0: How could you tell? Hey, all right. So these are called
2: shower thoughts,
0: and I will get it started today. Here we go.
1: Mm-hmm.
0: You don't realize how little you actually know about someone until you have to buy them a birthday present.
2: Hey, that's true.
0: Yeah.
2: Yes.
0: Yeah, you're like, you want to get them something that's, really perfect for them, and you're like, do I even know this person?
2: Shower thoughts.
1: We should stop calling it a dad bod and call it a father figure.
0: I like that.
1: Yes.
0: Yeah, I like that. Look at my father figure.
1: Yes.
0: Yeah, I like that.
2: Shower thoughts.
0: In the future, old people will be much better at tech than young people, instead of the other way around.
1: True.
0: They won't get today's tech, but they will be all over the tech that we haven't even imagined yet, though. I'm sure those kids will.
1: Mm-hmm.
2: Shower thoughts.
1: Restaurants always charge extra for adding extra ingredients, but rarely will you get a discount for omitting ingredients.
0: That's true. Yeah. Yeah. You take off something, you're like, oh, that should be 20 cents.
1: Right.
0: I shouldn't have to pay 20 cents. I didn't get tomatoes.
1: Okay. Yeah. Extra onions, a dollar. No onions at all.
0: Well, yeah.
1: They're not going to take a dollar off.
0: Yeah. The thing is, they don't like to do modifications, and that's what it is. That's why they charge more when you add stuff.
2: Shower thoughts.
0: Somewhere out there is an Easter egg that has gone the longest without being found. It's somewhere out there. You know somewhere. It is. Probably got an old piece of candy in it.
1: Oh, nice. I bet that's yummy.
0: Yeah.
2: Shower thoughts.
1: Vampires hating garlic is a rumor spread by vampires to make people taste better.
0: That makes a lot of sense, actually.
1: Yeah.
2: Shower thoughts.
0: Fruits and vegetables fired from a cannon are biological weapons.
1: Ah, yes, they are.
0: Yes, it would be.
1: Clever.
2: Shower thoughts.
1: Dogs are way more excited about seeing random dogs than we are about seeing other random humans.
0: That's so true. My tail does not wag when I see random humans.
1: No.
2: Shower thoughts.
0: Dinosaurs went extinct, except for the few of them that evolved into birds, which turned into chickens.
1: Mm.
0: Humans then kill the chicken and turn them into dino nuggets. It's the circle of life.
1: It really is.
2: Shower thoughts.
1: 8 hours of drinking is binge drinking.
0: Right.
1: 8 hours of Netflix is binge watching. But 8 hours of sleep is barely enough.
0: Oh. Isn't that the truth?
1: Mm-hmm.
0: Yeah, that's a good one.
2: Shower thoughts.
0: Teeth are the only problem that if you ignore them, they will go away.
1: Hey, that's a good point, yeah.
2: Shower thoughts.
1: Clapping is just hitting yourself because you like something. Right?
0: Stop hitting yourself.
2: Shower thoughts.
0: April Fool's Day is the one day of the year when people critically evaluate news articles before accepting them as true.
1: Yes.
0: Unless it's on the internet, then it must be true.
1: Of course.
2: Yeah. Shower thoughts.
1: Taxes are like a subscription to your country that you can't cancel, no matter how bad the service gets.
0: And the service has been pretty bad lately.
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1: The wife of a newly elected Carroll County, Tennessee sheriff was arrested Monday for alleged theft. According to the Carroll County Jail, Rachel Sawyers was booked into jail that afternoon and has been charged with theft of property over $1,000 and fraudulent use of a debit card, records shows.
2: Yeah.
1: Rachel Sawyers' husband, Eric Sawyers, was elected August 5th and sworn into office as the Carroll County Sheriff on August 31st. Oh my, that's a bit of a sticky situation.
2: You think?
1: Yeah. You think he's got a picture of his wife in his wallet, but it's her mugshot?
2: I hope so. All right, so a 38-year-old woman in Maryland named Tiffany Booz flipped out on a store clerk earlier this month because the checkout line was taking way too long. Now, it's unclear what she was buying. If Miss Booz was buying booze, the police didn't delight us with that detail. But another employee opened up an additional register to help her, but on her way out, she punched the clerk of the original line in the face.
1: Jeez.
2: She left, but then came back in flashing a gun.
1: Whoa.
2: Yeah. The employees called the cops, but Tiffany ran off and thankfully didn't fire any shots. Now, when the cops showed up, employees handed them Miss Booz's wallet and cell phone, which she had left at the counter. She must have realized that she forgot them because she came back again.
1: Oh, boy.
2: She showed up and was immediately taken into custody. She was charged with 5 counts of weapons violations, first-degree assault, and other charges. Like I said, this story would have been probably even a little bit better if it had been at a liquor store.
1: Right.
2: Or, you know, she was DUI or something, but okay.
1: Or if it was based in Florida.
2: Right, that's true. It's Maryland.
1: Yeah. Maryland.
2: It just doesn't work.
1: It doesn't. The TSA squished their spirits. Squishies may be the latest viral toy craze, with top brands such as Nido, Poly Squish, and RMS Mystery Squishy Dumplings.
2: It's a big deal. With kids.
1: Yeah, I guess it must be. RMS Mystery Squishy Dumplings. That was my stripper name in college. Becoming sensory favorites for young fans, but they're causing panic at airports nationwide because the kiddie obsessions are filled with well over 3.4 ounces of liquid, the very thing that makes them squish, in fact.
2: Mm-hmm.
1: Law-abiding TSA agents have no choice but to toss the children's toys before takeoff. And TikTok is loaded with dozens of videos, some featuring children having actual meltdowns after being separated from their beloved fidget friend.
2: Mm.
1: Just what you want when you're getting on a plane, right? PSA, do not bring squishies or needles through TSA unless you want to lose them forever and deal with a crying child through the airport.
2: Mm.
1: TikTok user at EverydayWithErica captioned her vid, which shows a collection of pink squishy toys being sternly handled by TSA agents.
2: Come on, TSA. Don't you have a bad enough reputation already? Now you're taking candy from a baby. Here's a weird one out of San Diego. A man broke into a home while the owners were out of town.
1: Oh.
2: And he climbed through an upstairs window, hung around inside, ate some food from the refrigerator, even appeared to take a nap.
1: Hmm.
2: But the strangest part of the whole thing was the family's golden retriever named Nash. Nash saw the intruder and apparently thought, ooh, new friend. Instead of barking or attacking, Nash kept bringing the guy his toys, kept wagging his tail and trying to get the guy to play with him. The homeowners were actually watching the whole thing unfold on their security cameras while they were traveling. And apparently Nash wasn't interested in helping the police either. When officers arrived, he greeted them with a toy too. Police eventually arrested the intruder. Nothing was stolen, although some food disappeared. The only thing that really got robbed here was the dog's opportunity to play fetch. That dog didn't fail as a guard dog. He just thought that burglar was a babysitter.
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4: 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In the newsroom, I'm Alex Wiederspiel.
5: In Harrison County, a man suspected is now in custody, accused in connection to an incident that injured a sheriff's deputy and canine officer. Michael Justice Alexander Chin is in custody. Investigators are pursuing charges against him in Harrison and Doddridge counties. Both the deputy and the canine were medically evaluated, having sustained minor injuries. The results of the investigation are not yet fully clear as to why the charges have been filed or what the incident entailed. Police are still investigating the origins of a threat that caused a lockdown at the

0: WVU Child Learning Center on Friday. Police say a threat was reported that morning. Parents were then informed while the location was locked down with additional security on the scene. The first Survivor contestant from West Virginia in the show's more than 50 seasons debuts this week on the 51st season of Survivor. Read that story in full today at WVMetroNews.com. The latest high school football power rankings drop today. 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Every Harrison County school earned wins last Friday. The Lewis County volleyball team won the Neil Messenger Memorial High School Volleyball Classic over the weekend. The win included a sweep of South Harrison in the title match. The Hawks defeated East Fairmont and Tyler Consolidated en route to the title won by Lewis County.
1: In the newsroom, I'm Alex Wiederspiel.
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1: And good morning, everybody. It's Colin and Spike with you on this Monday, September 21st. Thank you so much for tuning in on this Monday. We appreciate having you with us. Today is the day we're going to be drawing for that Mountaineer prize pack, the Greater Bridgeport CVB. We had 20 people who got qualified last week, and they are all in the drawing coming up at the 9 o'clock hour today. And the winner gets two tickets to go check out WVU taking on Oklahoma State on Saturday. They get a Blue Lot parking pass and two tickets to the hospitality tent before the game. It's all courtesy of our friends over at Greater Bridgeport CVB, and that is coming up in the 9 o'clock hour if you are in that drawing. So other than that, if you're not in that drawing, you're like, nah, I don't care. But we will do it, and those 20 people are on the edge of their seat right now. Here's some things we do have for you if you haven't won anything in the last 30 days. We got the very first two tickets to give away to the Trans-Allegheny Lunatic Asylum in Weston.
2: Oh, yes.
1: Their new haunted house is called Hysteria, and it's opening this Friday and Saturday. It's hard to believe it's that time of year already. Mm-hmm. But here we are, because, I mean, once you get to this Thursday and Friday, boom, it's like it's a month until we get to Halloween. Isn't that crazy?
2: Oh, yeah.
1: Just a little over a month. So, anyway, we'll have your chance to win two tickets to the new Hysteria Haunted House coming up this morning, sometime this morning. TALAWV.com.
2: Mm-hmm.
1: And you can also go to TheAsylumWV.com to get info, tickets. They got VIP tickets where you can just kind of skip right to the front.
2: Oh, nice.
1: Yeah, it's pretty cool. All right. Well, thank you so much for tuning in this morning, and happy September 21st.
2: Indeed, yes, 21st.
1: Happy September 21st. Let me see if I can find the tune here. I have this ready, but I don't have it ready now. Nothing ever works out the way I want it to. Yeah, it is September 21st.
2: Mm-hmm.
1: And
2: some would say almost September 22nd.
1: Yeah, almost.
3: When I
1: somebody
3: was pregnant, I told Maurice our son Cabron was due around September 21st. He said, September 21st, huh? I said, yeah.

0: So Maurice's wife kind of gives it away a little bit there, but have you ever wondered why they chose the 21st night of September in their song? It turns out it's because it was the expected birth date of Maurice White's son, Cabron.
1: How about that?
0: Yeah. So it was previously thought that it was random because, you know, one of the songwriters, Allie Willis, said it didn't have significance until Maurice's wife, Marilyn, corrected her. In recognition of the day, Epcot at Walt Disney World will be playing September all day long on the Guardians of the Galaxy Cosmic Rewind ride down there in, or over. I don't know. Where was that? Is that? Oh, yeah, that's Florida.
1: Florida.
0: So, yeah, there you go. September. And now you know why it's September 21st.
1: Interesting. That's interesting. I'm glad he didn't write it about me, because what in the world rhymes with August?
0: Right. Jeez. That would be a, September. It's a great song. That's a

0: good song. Sure. It really is. So people talk about how teenagers are being unleashed into adulthood without the financial literacy that they need to make it.
1: Mm.
0: Some blame schools, but let's be honest, the fault lies with Gen X and millennial parenting. These are the broke kids who are you're counting on to take care of you someday, by the way. And this is the craziest example of financial ignorance in a while. A young woman went on TikTok to complain that she just found out that she's being scammed because when she asked for cash back from a clerk at a grocery store, they took it out of her own bank account. I mean, it sounds like I'm making that up, but I'm not.
1: You know what? The more time that I spend on this planet around its inhabitants, I'm not surprised when things like this happen.
0: Me too.
2: Every single week with my groceries, when it asks me if I want cash back, I always say yes, and I get my $50 back. So every week I look up on the little screen and see how much money I saved from all my coupons. And usually it's about like $50 to $60. So I always press $50 when it asks if I want the cash back. So PSA, if you did not know this, when you ask for cash back, it is not giving you the cash back of the money that you saved from your order, like from the store. It is taking it straight out of your checking account.
0: Oh, man. The fact that she thought that. Just, oh,
1: wow.
0: So, and yeah, like she said there, it wasn't even a one-time thing. When she noticed what was happening, she had that aha moment. She said she just found out, you know, that this grocery store had been stealing money from her. Right. No, they've not. You've been taking the money out.
1: Right.
0: Where does she think it was coming from? She says she thinks it's those coupons and things that she saved. You know how it says you saved this much.
1: Yeah.
0: Any event, she went viral. Lots of commenters replying about how stupid this is.
1: Sure.
0: For what it's worth, the woman later claimed she was joking for her own entertainment and to build her account. But because she's an aspiring actress and comedian, many people not convinced about this, though.
1: Yeah.
0: This sounds like something that a kid like that would think of.
1: Right.
0: I don't know.
1: Yeah. You know what's slightly disturbing about this story?
0: Hmm.
1: She can vote.
0: Oh,
1: I cannot.
0: Oh, isn't that disturbing? Yes, that is quite disturbing. There are many concerns about AI, and the biggest would be the name artificial intelligence not being a great fit. President Trump jumped in on the debate on Saturday, saying many people think that the words artificial intelligence are inaccurate and very ineloquent. Is that what he said?
1: Mm-hmm. Yeah.
0: And a far more elegant and accurate description of this new phenomenon would be superior intelligence or extreme intelligence or like SI, supreme intelligence, mm-hmm. which is the best name for this ever-growing revolution, is it? He created a poll on X. And Trump's poll is or was open until today at noon, by the way. More than 225,000 users weighed in, and the results, last we checked, superior intelligence, SI, 41.4%.
1: Are we going to get the SI swimsuit edition as well?
0: Yeah. Yeah, there was supreme. Okay, so superior and supreme and extreme. That was what the three were.
1: Right.
0: Okay, I thought it was the same thing. Supreme intelligence was second, and then extreme intelligence was three. If you don't like any of those options, people suggested some other comments online. Advanced intelligence, American intelligence, sentient intelligence, intelligence amplification.
1: Mm-hmm.
0: Yeah, there's just some of them. But anyway, so coming up at the top of the next hour, I am going to have the top five better names for artificial intelligence for you.
1: Great.
0: Yeah, that'll be a good top five. All right, what do you got in the Spike Files?
1: Well, speaking of artificial intelligence, I'm not sure we have to worry too much about it taking over the planet and killing us all if it can't even get basic interviews right. The AI actress Tilly Norwood was being interviewed and randomly started speaking Cantonese.
3: Are the other actors real actors or are they computer-generated images?
4: They're all digital twins, just like me. 多谢其以一种混合自作意味着有真正的导演、编剧、含剪嘅系参与。
5: Tilly, if I could just ask you a question, you suddenly seem to be speaking Chinese completely randomly for no reason. Why did you do that?
4: Oh, my apologies. It seems I had a little hiccup there. I certainly didn't mean to start speaking Chinese or impersonate peers. Sometimes my wires get a bit crossed, you know?
1: So just remember, next time you can't think of a word or you stutter, just say, hey, sometimes my wires better get crazy.

0: crossed, you know? Mm-hmm. And all will be well.
1: Just start speaking Cantonese for no reason.
0: Sure.
1: Yeah, why not? Hey, coming up, we are going to have your chance to win on Sure of It or Full of It. This is where Spike plays for you. Here's what's up for grabs today. We got $20 to the weekend, as we usually do. They bring us this contest every Monday. But we've also got four tickets to the Almost Heaven Lego Bash, which is coming up this Friday and Saturday at the Bridge Sports Complex in Bridgeport.
0: Nice.
1: So these are $10 tickets each, so that's $40 in tickets, plus $20 to the weekend, so you got dinner and something to do. How about that?
0: Yeah.
1: So you can get ready. We'll have your chance to win coming up next.
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3: In the newsroom, I'm Alex Wiederspiel. A Harrison County woman is in custody, accused of burglarizing a residence. 36-year-old Kristen Clevenger is charged with burglary. A homeowner alerted police to the break-in attempt after catching the act on recorded video. Police say she used a screwdriver to break in through a window that had an air conditioning unit in it. The Fairmont State University Foundation announced a record-breaking cycle for fundraising in fiscal year 2026. The foundation brought in more than $4.6 million, seeing an 84% year-over-year increase. 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Doris Miller was a hero of the USS West Virginia during World War II, renowned for his bravery, but will his family lose out on a major honor now? That story in full today, including comments from Senator Shelley Moore Capito at WVMetroNews.com. A tough day for the Steelers as Aaron Rodgers threw for just 187 yards and an interception in a 20-3 shellacking at the hands of the New England Patriots. The Steelers fall to 1-1 with the loss. The Patriots improve to 1-1. The Pittsburgh Pirates may be eliminated from playoff contention, but their fourth straight win came in the process. The Buccos are now two games over 500. They will finish their home slate of games this week with a three-game series against the St. Louis Cardinals beginning tomorrow night.
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4: Here's your Metro News forecast. Today we'll bring more clouds than sun with humidity and the possibility of a thunderstorm expected. The high will reach 75 degrees. Tonight the skies will be overcast with a few showers and another chance of a thunderstorm. The low will be around 62 degrees. Tomorrow is anticipated to be cloudy with a few showers and a high of 68 degrees. As we move into Wednesday, cooler temperatures are forecasted with periodic rain and a high of 60 degrees. That's your AccuWeather forecast.

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1: And good morning, Colin and Spike, hanging out with you on this Monday. Hope everybody had a great weekend. Let's do some winning, shall we?
2: Sure.
1: We have got your chance right now to win not only $20 to the Weekend Bistro and Bar over in Bridgeport there at the Meadowbrook Mall, but also 4 tickets to the Almost Heaven Lego Bash, which is coming up at the Bridge Sports Complex this Friday and Saturday. 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Texter number 5 is going to be the winner of those great prizes if Spike gets 3 out of 5 correct on Sure of It or Full of It, okay? So today's subject, Spike, is games.
2: Okay.
1: Games, different games. So here's the first one, okay? You just got to decide whether it's a statement that makes sense or it's something we made up.
2: All right.
1: 3 consecutive strikes in bowling is called an eagle. Sure of it or full of it? Do you know much about bowling?
2: I don't know a whole lot about bowling, but I think 3 consecutive strikes is actually called a turkey, isn't it?
1: So I'm
2: going to say full of it.
1: You're going to say full of it?
2: Yeah.
1: And that is good because it's called a turkey.
2: All right.
1: Yeah, good job. Woo. You know what? You say you don't know a lot about bowling, but I didn't know that.
2: Oh, really?
1: Yeah. Did not know it was called 3 of them. It was called a turkey. Had no idea. Huh. I know the eagle thing has something to do with golf.
2: Oh, I think it's got something to do with Don Henley.
1: It does, yeah.
2: Yeah.
1: They're back at the Sphere, by the way, in Vegas.
2: Oh, are they now?
1: Yeah. All right, here we go. Big money. There's big money being made there. They're like, we cannot pull ourselves away from this paycheck. The King of Hearts is the only king in a standard deck without a mustache. Sure of it or full of it? The King of Hearts is the only king in a standard deck without a mustache. Sure of it or full of it? What are you thinking here?
2: I don't know why he wouldn't have a mustache, so I'm going to say full of it.
1: You'll say full of it?
2: Yeah. Oh, my. Yeah,
1: he's the only mustache-less king in a deck of cards.
2: Oh.
1: Yeah. Weird, huh?
2: I thought they were all the same.
1: I don't know why that is either. I wonder what the reasoning is. Probably just to be different, I guess. I don't know.
2: Maybe.
1: All right, so you got 1 correct. Got to get 2 more. Opposite sides of a standard 6-sided die always add up to 7.
2: Oh, boy.
1: Sure of it or full of it? Opposite sides of a standard 6-sided die always add up to 7. Sure of it or full of it? What are you thinking here? Do you have to picture dice? Can you picture dice, maybe?
2: I know what they look like, but I couldn't for a minute tell you about the numbers. So it's going to be a coin flip, except I don't have any coins.
1: Opposite sides of a standard 6-sided die always add up to 7. Does that sound like a true statement, or does it sound like a false statement?
2: I'm going to say full of it.
1: No.
2: Oh, okay.
1: 1 is opposite 6, 2 is opposite 5, and 3 is opposite 4.
2: Mm, okay.
1: Yeah. All right. A golf ball is the fastest recorded object in sports. Sure of it or full of it?
2: Those things go pretty fast.
1: They do.
2: But do clay pigeons go even faster?
1: Ooh, good question. Golf ball is the fastest recorded object in sports. What are you thinking here? What's your gut telling you?
2: Well, when Ben Johnson took a bunch of drugs, he went pretty fast. Remember that?
1: Who's Ben Johnson?
2: He was a Canadian athlete. He was caught doping in the late 80s. That was the first...
1: Oh, really?
2: The first big doping scandal.
1: Was he like a runner or something?
2: Mm-hmm. Oh,
1: okay.
2: Yep. Okay. He ran faster than any human being I had ever run before.
1: I bet he did.
2: Yeah. So I'm going to say the Ben Johnson effect means that this is full of it.
1: Oh.
2: Ben Johnson might not be the answer.
1: But
2: full of it is definitely what I'm going to say. All right.
1: Yeah, full of it. By the way, it's a badminton shuttlecock.
2: Really?
1: Yeah, and this is interesting. It holds the record at over 300 miles per hour.
2: Oh, my goodness.
1: I would never have guessed
2: No, me
1: that
2: either.
1: The badminton shuttlecock was actually the fastest recorded object in

0: you've got your Q's and your U's
1: yeah,
0: and your Z's. And
1: that's true.
0: They tend to be the higher value targets.
1: So in Scrabble, the letter K is worth 4 points. Sure of it or full of it? What do you think?
0: I'm going to say it's up there. It's worth maybe 3, but okay, not 4, so okay, full of it.
1: Hey! Yes! Good job.
0: All right.
1: It's actually worth a little bit more. The letter K is worth 5 points.
0: Wow.
1: 5 points in Scrabble. So there you go. You did pretty good. 3 out of 5. That's all we needed. And text number 5 is very happy with you this morning. let me count it up here and see who text number 5 is. All right. Yeah, we're good. Text number 5 is Becky Squires. Becky Squires, congratulations. Wow. Nice little prize pack you got here. I mean, we always give away $20 to the Weekend Bistro and Bar when we do this. But you get that. But you're also getting 4 tickets to the Almost Heaven Lego Bash at the Bridge Sports Complex this Friday and Saturday in Bridgeport. So, Becky, enjoy that. Keep listening. We'll have more chances for you to win tickets to that Almost Heaven Lego Bash. Plus, we're giving away a couple of our very first 2 tickets to the new haunted attraction at the Trans-Allegheny Lunatic Asylum Weston, Hysteria. And we're giving that away next hour. All right, stick around. We got movie tickets to give. We're just giving away all kinds of stuff now.
0: We are.
1: Movie tickets coming up next at Tiger Valley Cinema. Keep it here.
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0: It's time for the Not-So-Impossible Quiz on Sky 106.5. With today's question, here's Colin and Spike.
1: 1-888-801-1065 is the number to call. 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
1: 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When it comes to technology, CityNet connects, protects, and perfects. 1-888-801-1065 if you are first. If you are right, if you haven't won in the last 30 days, that's the important one.
3: Yeah.
1: And texters, if you send me first name, last name, answer, that really is literally all I need from you. First name, last name, answer. You could win two, count them, two tickets to the Tigard Valley Cinemas in Fairmont. So get dialing 1-888-801-1065 with today's question. Here's Colin.
3: Alrighty, thank you very much, Spike. Here's your question for this Monday. I think we're probably going to need a clue for this one, but we'll see. 23% of people

0: glad they have support and a partner when doing this.
1: Oh.
0: What is it?
1: I know exactly what it is. Popping back zits. That's what you need a partner for. You can't do it by yourself.
0: Well, no, you could get that doctor, that pimple popper. Ugh. Dr. Pimple Popper.
1: Oh, good Lord, that show.
0: Oh. No, it's not that, by the way. I almost wonder, should I go ahead? I'll go ahead and give one of the clues.
1: Yeah.
0: Now, the second clue, I think, will give it away, but the first clue may not. 23% of people are glad they have support and a partner when doing this. Physical activity is your first clue.
1: Mm-hmm.
0: So what do you think it could be? Again, 23% of people are glad they have support and a partner when doing this, and your clue is physical activity.
1: Yeah, and can I remind you, there are children listening.
0: Yeah, and it's not that.
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0: Good morning, Sky 106.5. You're on the Not So Impossible quiz. 23% of people are glad they have support and a partner when doing this. What is it?
1: Is it having a baby?
0: Oh, that's a great guess. That's not it, but very good guess.
2: Yeah, I had fantastic support when I was having my baby.
0: Yeah,
2: it makes all the difference in the world.
0: It really does. It really does. Thank you. That's a good guess. Let's go back to phone lines. Good morning. You're on the Breakfast Show.

0: 23% of people are glad they have support and a partner when doing this. Physical activity is our clue. What is it?
1: I'm into those things, fitness and workout related stuff, such as like running or jogging or working out at the gym.
0: Okay. What are you going with here? I have no idea. You gave me like three different answers, and
1: but that does relate to fitness. Like
0: okay, then I guess I'll just say be more specific.
1: Well, out for a jog or run.
0: Be more specific.
1: Out for a run.
0: Okay, be more specific. That will be the answer.
2: Keep
0: if you
2: working
0: can,
2: on it.
0: If you can be more specific than that, you may have the answer.
1: Running together.
0: Okay. No, I'm gonna have to call this one. Yeah. Doctor, time of death? All right. 23% of people are glad they have support and a partner when doing this. Physical activity is our first clue. Here's your second clue. Now, this will give it away. I think this will get us where we need to be.
2: Okay.
0: He got us kind of close because he is giving us part of the answer. Your second clue is 13.1 or 26.2, which is not a Chicago song, by the way. 13.1 or 26.2. No, 13.1 or 26.2 is your final clue. Good luck.
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4: 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Flash flooding caused by excessive rainfall remains a possibility in some parts of central and north central West Virginia. That includes the counties of Barber, Doddridge, Gilmer, Harrison, Lewis, Randolph, Ritchie, Taylor, and Upshur. A variety of watches will expire today by noon. One person died in a Monongalia County wreck Friday night. The incident occurred on University Town Center Drive in Granville. Police identified 65-year-old William G. Rudash of Core as the victim. An investigation remains open and ongoing into the cause of the wreck. A Monongalia County delegate is filing a formal complaint against Republic Services. Customers have complained about missed pickups and poor service. This in response to 16 days where Cheat Lake residents went without service in June. You can read much more on the ongoing saga around trash pickup today at WVMetroNews.com. WVU football remains unranked, though is receiving votes in both the coaches and AP poll following the biggest win away from Milan Puskar Stadium in years. That thanks in large part to a 5-touchdown night from quarterback Michael Hawkins. You can read the details on Hawkins' big evening in Charlotte right now at the WVU sports section of WVMetroNews.com.
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5: Good morning, Sky 106.5. You're on the Not So Impossible quiz. 23% of people are glad they have support and a partner when doing this. Physical activity is our clue number one. Clue number two is 13.1 or 26.2. What is the answer here?
6: Is it sex?
5: No. I'm just curious. How does the 13.1 or 26.2 fit into that?
6: Sometimes it's better done by yourself. I don't know.
5: Y'all have a good one. This is why I love this show. right here. Let's go back to the phone lines. Oh, I don't know where they went. They disappeared. Hello. All right. Anyway, 23% of people are glad they have support and partner when doing this. Good morning. What's the answer?
7: Exercising.
5: No, I mean, it is exercise, but we got to be very specific about this here. 13.1 or 26.2. What are these people doing?
7: Weightlifting.
5: No, it's not weightlifting. Thank you, though. I appreciate it. Yeah, interesting. Anybody get it on text?
8: Yeah.
5: Somebody got it on text.
8: We have a text winner.
5: All right. Well, I mean, come on, phone people. Get it together. 23% of people glad they have support and a partner when doing this. Let's go back to the phone lines. Good morning. What's the answer here?
9: Running a marathon.
5: That will work. Yay! Yeah, running a half marathon or a marathon, either one would have worked. 23% of people glad they have support and partner. Yeah, you need somebody to cheer you on when you're doing something like that. And there you go. What's your name?
9: Darren McNeil.
5: Darren, good job figuring that out. We got a great prize for you this morning.
8: We certainly do. Two tickets to the Tigard Valley Cinemas in Fairmont.
5: Good job.
9: Well, thank you very much.
5: All right, Darren, thanks for playing today. Thanks for listening. And tell me what radio station made you a winner.
9: Sky 106.5.
8: You got that right, Mr. Radio Announcer. And congratulations to Keith Burrows, our text winner this morning, who also wins two tickets to the Tigard Valley Cinemas in Fairmont.
5: All righty, and stick around, because coming up, we're going to have your chance to win our very first two passes to the new haunted house of the Trans-Allegheny Lunatic Asylum for the new season. Very first two passes were given away this year to Hysteria. That is their new one down there. Ooh. So we'll have your chance to win that coming up here in just a few moments. Also, speaking of kind of spooky stuff and scary stuff, the Lizzie Borden show. Have you seen this? I watched it, a little bit of it over the weekend. I'm not done with it yet. I think I still have like two episodes left.
8: All right.
5: We're going to talk about Lizzie Borden. There's a lot of myths that people believe that aren't true. And then there's the, did she do it? We'll talk about that as well coming up.

0: 106.5, Clarksburg's greatest hits. It's Colin and Spike on The Breakfast Show. And President Trump asked America to give artificial intelligence a more eloquent name. Ask and you shall receive, Mr. President, because you'll see with today's list of the top five better names for artificial intelligence. Ready for these?
1: Go for it.
0: All right, number five, top better names for artificial intelligence. That thing everyone uses to cheat. That would probably work.
1: Yeah.
0: Number four, top better names for artificial intelligence, Captain Genius Pants. Number three, top better names for artificial intelligence, Crunchwrap Supreme Intelligence.
1: Uh-huh.
0: I like that one. Makes me hungry, but I like that one. Uh-huh.

0: Number two, top better names for artificial intelligence, Brainy McBrainface.
1: Of course.
0: And the number one top better name for artificial intelligence, Future Overlord. Yes.
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0: 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On Sky 106.5, Clarksburg's Greatest Hits. Good morning, everybody. It's Colin and Spike with you on The Breakfast Show. Thanks for tuning in on this Monday morning. Appreciate having you along. The Haunted House season is here.
1: Yeah.
0: Yeah. The Trans-Allegheny Lunatic Asylum in Weston is opening up their newest haunted attraction called Hysteria. And opening weekend is this weekend, September 25th and 26th. Yeah, hard to believe. So check out Hysteria. Madness comes in pieces.
1: Really?
0: Yeah.
1: Is that at their house?
0: Yeah.
1: Well, madness comes in pieces. Our house. In the middle of our pieces.

0: When you're near. That is coming up this weekend. They're going to kick it all off. And, man, we've got two tickets to give away right now to check out Hysteria at the Trans-Allegheny Lunatic Asylum in Weston. This is good all season. These tickets are good. You can go for opening weekend. You can go 2 weeks from now. We don't really care when you go. You can, as long as you use them before they're up, and I would believe Halloween weekend, because Halloween's on a Saturday this year.
1: Oh, is it?
0: Yeah. So through Halloween weekend is as long as they're going to be doing this. So let's give away two tickets, and let's do this with a contest here where we're going to play some audio for you, and you're going to tell us the name of the movie. Okay. Now, this isn't a scary kind of thing or anything like that. We haven't got that far in the season yet. But today is World Gratitude Day.
1: Ah.
0: So we're going to play you a scene from a movie that has gratitude in it. And you're going to tell us the name of the movie. That's all I need, the name of the movie. Here's the clip.
2: You make me want to be a better man.
3: That's maybe the best compliment of my life.
0: Great movie, by the way. I haven't seen this. This is an older movie. It's not old, but it's old enough.
1: Right.
0: It's old now.
1: Yeah.
0: It wasn't when I saw it. Anyway, does that make sense? It's World Gratitude Day. This is a scene of gratitude, and you just got to tell us the movie. First person to get it right at 888-801-1065. Now, you just text in the name of the movie and your name. Okay, that's what I need. Don't call. Just text 888-801-1065, your name and the name of the movie. Here's the scene one more time.
2: You make me want to be a better man.
3: That's maybe the best compliment of my life.
0: Almost makes me want to go see that or watch that movie again. All right, so text away, and texter, first person to get it right at 888-801-1065 gets those two tickets, the very first two tickets to Hysteria at the Trans-Allegheny Lunatic Asylum in Weston. In the meantime, let's get our laugh on with comedian John Caparulo, who doesn't like to wake up early. He blames it on an interesting work-related injury.
4: I can't go to work. I'm too lazy to go to work. Anybody else lazy? Lazy people? Some of you can hardly clap, all right? I'm lazy. When you go to bed and start setting your alarm clock for PM, why even set it at all? You know, I'm setting it for like 1:30 the other day. I go, I don't want to oversleep or nothing. My last job I was working at, I had to be aware. I worked at a golf course. I had to be at work at 5 in the morning. 5 in the morning. That's early. Dude, roosters look at you and go, what are you doing up right now, dude? This is early, dude. The golf course wasn't that bad, but I got bit by a swan. You don't really recover from that either. You know what I mean? Like, that's not supposed to... Who do you trust after that? You know, like, I'd rather get attacked by a bear. You get attacked by a bear, yeah, you might lose an eye or something, but you got a story at least. You know, like, what do you say now? Where'd you get that scar? Swan! Swan, yeah. Yeah, there was feathers and stuff everywhere. You want to dance? No. All right, sweet. You don't take that seriously while it's happening either, because that's not a bird of prey. That's a lawn ornament. You know what I mean? Like, that's not supposed to attack. What happens is they lay their eggs, and the male gets real protective, and nobody told me that. I'm mowing by the pond. All of a sudden, the swan's got beef because I'm in his hood.
0: Isn't that the one you don't like, the swans?
1: Swans? Oh, yeah. Swans are bad-tempered buggers. They really are.
0: Yeah, so people wouldn't believe you on that one, though.
1: Yeah.
0: They attacked you. All right, so let's congratulate Missy Sanders. Yeah, Missy Sanders was the first person to get it right. And let me play that clip again. Today's World Gratitude Day. Yeah. This is the clip from a movie that has gratitude.
2: You make me want to be a better man.
3: That's maybe the best compliment of my life.
0: Scene of gratitude from... As Good as It Gets.
1: Yeah,
0: As Good as It Gets. A lot of people texted that in, and the first person to get it right was Missy Sanders. So, Missy, congratulations. You got the very first pair of tickets to the latest haunted attraction of the Trans-Allegheny Lunatic Asylum in Weston. It's called Hysteria. It kicks off this Friday and Saturday, and we're going to give away tickets every day. So every day this week, you'll have a chance to win a pair of tickets. So if you didn't win now, that's okay. You'll have another chance coming up tomorrow. All right, so we're going to talk Lizzie Borden next.
1: Oh, yeah?
0: And there's a lot of myths surrounding this whole thing, so we're going to run through some of those. Come on.

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1: Well, if you've been looking for something to watch on Netflix, there's a new series that takes us back more than 130 years to one of the most famous murder mysteries in American history. It's called Monster, The Lizzie Borden Story.
2: Oh.
1: The fourth season of Ryan Murphy's Monster anthology stars Ella Beatty as Lizzie Borden. Now, you don't really know Ella Beatty, but you know her parents, Warren Beatty and Annette Bening.
2: Ah.
1: That's her parents. But anyway, she stars as Lizzie. Charlie Hunnam is her father, Andrew, and Rebecca Hall is playing her stepmother, Abby. Now, if you know anything about Lizzie Borden, you probably know the rhyme, Lizzie Borden took an axe, da-da-da-da-da-da-da, except a surprising amount of what we think we know about Lizzie Borden isn't actually true.
2: Hmm.
1: They published two really interesting pieces about the case, and when you put them together, you realize this may be one of those stories where the legend has become almost more famous than the facts. So let's go back to Fall River, Massachusetts, August 4th, 1892. Lizzie Borden was 32 years old. She lived with her father, Andrew, her stepmother, Abby, and the family's live-in maid, Bridget Sullivan. So Lizzie's older sister, Emma, she was away. Well, that morning, Andrew Borden was found dead on the sofa. He had been brutally struck in the face with a sharp weapon. Then Abby Borden was discovered upstairs. She had been attacked even more severely. Abby was killed first, suffering approximately 18 or 19 blows.
2: Ooh.
1: And about 90 minutes later, Andrew was killed, suffering 10 or 11 blows to the face. And almost immediately, suspicion began falling on Lizzie. Why? Well, there were contradictions in her statements.
2: Mm-hmm.
1: There were questions about her behavior, and a witness claimed Lizzie had tried to purchase prussic acid, which is a deadly poison, shortly before the murders.
2: Oh.

0: And then there was the famous dress burning incident. Lizzie burned a dress a few days after the murders, saying it had been ruined by paint. Hmm. To investigators, well, that looked suspicious. And there was an obvious potential motive. Money. Andrew Borden was very wealthy, and Lizzie and her sister stood to inherit the money. Well, here's where the story gets really interesting, because the prosecution had a problem. They didn't have enough physical evidence to prove that Lizzie did it. The murder weapon was never definitively identified. Okay, there was no blood found on Lizzie or her clothing connecting her to the murders. And ultimately, after her trial in 1893, Lizzie Borden was found not guilty.
1: Wow.
0: So how did we end up with this image of Lizzie as one of America's most notorious female killers? Well, part of the answer is a nursery rhyme. Myth number one, Abby was Lizzie's mother. She wasn't. Abby was Lizzie's stepmother. Lizzie's biological mother, Sarah Borden, had died years earlier. Andrew Borden later married Abby, and there's evidence that Lizzie and Abby had a strained relationship. Lizzie reportedly stopped calling her mother, and there were negative things said about Abby, but other people who knew Lizzie said their relationship wasn't necessarily terrible. So the simple version, evil stepmother versus angry daughter, isn't supported by the whole historical record.
1: Right.
0: Myth number two, they were killed with an axe. Technically, it was a hatchet. That's an important distinction. An axe is larger and heavier. A hatchet is smaller and easier to handle and easier to conceal. Police did find a hatchet in the Borden basement with its handle broken off. But here's the problem. The blade was clean.
1: Oh.
0: There was no conclusive evidence establishing that it was the murder weapon. So the most famous axe murder in American history may not actually have involved an axe. Myth number three, 40 wax and 41 wax. Well, the rhyme says Abby got 40 and Andrew got 41. The actual numbers were much, much lower, 18 and 19 and 10 and 11. Still horrific, obviously, but Lizzie Borden gave her stepmother 19 wax. Doesn't quite have the same rhythm, right? So somewhere along the way, the rhyme apparently decided accuracy was getting in the way of good poetry. And that rhyme became enormously influential. It helped turn an unsolved murder case into a piece of American folklore. Everybody thought Lizzie was guilty. That's myth number four. Not even close. There were investigators and officials who believed that Lizzie was responsible, but there were also people who defended her. Women's organizations and church groups supported her. Her friends and family stood by her. Eventually, the jury acquitted her, and they pointed out in this article that the case wasn't nearly as clear-cut as the legend makes it seem, which brings us to the biggest question. Did Lizzie really do it? And this is where things get frustrating, because after 134 years, we still don't know.
1: Right.
0: There was circumstantial evidence. There were suspicious circumstances. There were questions about Lizzie's behavior and possible financial motive. But there was no definitive physical evidence proving that she committed the murders.
1: Wow.
0: And nobody else was ever convicted of killing Andrew and Abby Borden. So legally, Lizzie was innocent.
1: Wow.
0: But in the court of public opinion, she was guilty for the rest of her life. The newspapers of the day played a huge role in that. This was basically the 1890s version of, you know, a true crime media frenzy. Newspapers printed sensational stories, theories, and speculation. Some publications portrayed Lizzie as guilty. Others defended her. And once the famous rhyme started spreading, the public got a simple story. A woman, an axe, her parents, 40 wax, case closed.
1: Yeah.
0: Except it wasn't closed. And then there's, of course, that money theory. This is another part of the story that has never really gone away. Andrew Borden was very wealthy, but the family didn't live like you might expect a wealthy family to live. Their home didn't have electricity or running water. Andrew was known for being extremely careful with his money. After Lizzie was acquitted, she and Emma inherited a considerable amount of money. They eventually bought a much larger home, which Lizzie called Maplecroft. So it's easy to look at that and say, well, there's the motive, but that's speculation. We don't know that money caused the murders. We don't even know that Lizzie committed the murders, and that's really the key to the whole story. And this is where Netflix comes in. The new monster, the Lizzie Borden story, is a dramatic and

0: interpretation of those events, not a documentary.
1: All right.
0: Netflix itself describes the series as a dramatization of Lizzie's story and her relationship with the people around her. So when you're watching it, you're seeing one interpretation of Lizzie Borden, and that distinction matters because the real case has enormous gaps in it, and those gaps are exactly where storytellers have been able to fill in the blanks for more than a century. And that's where Lizzie Borden keeps coming back. Books, movies, television, true crime podcast, and now Netflix. Because we have something that true crime audiences absolutely love. A famous crime.
1: Right.
0: Fascinating suspect. Possible motive.
1: Mm-hmm.
0: Tons of questions. No definitive answer.
1: Mm-hmm.
0: And maybe the strangest part is that Lizzie Borden spent the rest of her life living under the shadow of a crime she was legally acquitted of committing. She died in 1927 at the age of 66, never confessed, and the murders were never officially solved. So the next time you hear Lizzie Borden took an axe, remember that almost every part of that famous rhyme has a problem. It was an axe, it wasn't 40 wax, it was 41, and Abby wasn't even Lizzie's mother. And Lizzie, never convicted. Leaves us with a question that has kept this story alive for more than a century. Did Lizzie Borden really kill her father and stepmother? We still don't know. And apparently, that's exactly the kind of mystery Netflix knows we can't resist. But I do have a warning, though, for you. I've been watching this, and it is raunchy, very raunchy, as all of the stuff that Ryan Murphy does is.
1: Mm.
0: And it's really gross. And it's full of just, gore. Mm. Gore and raunchy. So just take that as a warning. If you love that stuff, you're in.
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3: Good morning. In the newsroom, I'm Alex Wiederspiel.
4: In Harrison County, a man suspected is now in custody, accused in connection to an incident that injured a sheriff's deputy and canine officer. Michael Justice Alexander Chin is in custody. Investigators are pursuing charges against him in Harrison and Doddridge counties. Both the deputy and the canine were medically evaluated, having sustained minor injuries. The results of the investigation are not yet fully clear as to why the charges have been filed or what the incident entailed. Police are still investigating the origins of a threat that caused a lockdown at the WVU Child Learning Center on Friday. Police say a threat was reported that morning. Parents were then informed while the location was locked down with additional security on the scene. The first Survivor contestant from West Virginia in the show's more than 50 seasons debuts this week on the 51st season of Survivor. Read that story in full today at WVMetroNews.com. The latest high school football power rankings drop today. See where your favorite school lands at the high school sports section of WVMetroNews.com. Every Harrison County school earned wins last Friday. The Lewis County volleyball team won the Neil Messenger Memorial High School Volleyball Classic over the weekend. The win included a sweep of South Harrison in the title match. The Hawks defeated East Fairmont and Tyler Consolidated en route to the title won by Lewis County.
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10: Here's your Metro News forecast. Today we'll bring more clouds than sun with humidity and the possibility of a thunderstorm expected. The high will reach 75 degrees. Tonight the skies will be overcast with a few showers and another chance of a thunderstorm. The low will be around 62 degrees. Tomorrow is anticipated to be cloudy with a few showers and a high of 68 degrees. As we move into Wednesday, cooler temperatures are forecasted with periodic rain and a high of 60 degrees. That's your AccuWeather forecast.

0: Okay, what's in the box time? And this week, I think some of you are going to get it, and some of you are going to struggle. So we're just going to have to wait and see. Are you tuned into my brainwaves? That's the question.
1: I'm always in the struggle.
0: Right? You're on the struggle bus.
1: I'm on the struggle bus every week.
0: Here's the rules. I have a box, ladies and gentlemen. Here it is right here. That's the best I could do, because if I just say I have a box, you won't believe me.
1: That's true.
0: If I hit it like this, you know that it's real.
1: It's real.
0: My box is real.
1: Yeah, it has to be.
0: What I'll do is, every day, I'll give you a clue as to what's in the box. And all you have to do is put those clues together, figure out what's in the box, and then text your answer to 1-888-801-1065. All the correct answers from the week go into the hat.
1: Okay.
0: I will reach my not insignificant hand into the hat and pull out hopefully one answer and not half a dozen answers.
1: Do you remember when we started Odds and Possible Quiz? But before that, we did non-significant hand. Do you remember that?
0: I do remember that.
1: It was called that, and then we said, this isn't working, so we changed it to Odds and Possible Quiz.
0: That's right.
1: Non-significant hand.
0: Yeah.
1: It's a contest and went down in history.
0: Happy days. Happy days indeed. So, yes, one winner will come out of the hat on Friday, and they will win a gift certificate to Whiskey Biscuits and Barbecue over at East Point behind Aspen Dental. So, I guess you're ready for today's clue then, eh?
1: We're ready.
0: All right. Get this one. You ready?
1: Mm-hmm.
0: Helps you to get high.
1: Oh, my.
0: Yeah. So, think about that. What could that be? Something that helps you to get high.
1: Hmm.
0: 1-888-801-1065 is the number to text. You can text the whole week through. Doesn't bother me. But only one answer comes out of the hat on Friday, and it could be yours. On Sky 106.5.
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1: Alrighty, and there's some news. A lot of deaths and... there's a lot of things going on here. Presley Gerber, the only son of Cindy Crawford and her husband Randy Gerber, has died. He was 27.
0: Oh, dear.
1: Presley died yesterday at a rehab facility. Presley is the brother of model and actress Kaya Gerber. And Presley was a model himself. He was open about his struggles with mental health and substance abuse.
0: Wow.
1: And, of course, I know you guys have already heard about this. We even posted this on our Facebook page the other day. Duncan Sheik died.
0: Yeah.
1: 56 years old. He suffered a cardiac arrest at a Manhattan hospital. Sheik was best known for this song, his 1996 hit, Barely Breathing, and his work on the Broadway musical Spring Awakening, which he won a Tony for.
0: Wow.
1: Barely Breathing reached number 14 on the Billboard Hot 100. It remained on the chart for 55 weeks.
0: Great song.
1: That song also earned Sheik a Grammy nomination for Best Male Pop Vocal Performance. Sheik's family said he is survived by his parents, his wife, and their daughter.
0: Hmm.
1: And he has half-siblings as well. Comedian Carrot Top was hospitalized on Friday after an attempted suicide in Las Vegas. The performer, whose real name is Scott Thompson, had his Friday night show at the Luxor canceled. His representative says that he is recovering in the hospital and is receiving care and support. Page Six reports Carrot Top was extorted over a sex tape before his suicide attempt. Brian Evans, a performer who previously opened up for Carrot Top, threatened to leak the adult tape if he wasn't paid $500,000. Carrot Top's attorney says Evans demands immediate payment of significant sums and states that, absent of immediate payment, a sexually explicit recording of Thompson will be filed in the public court file so that it may be obtained and disseminated by the press and other parties.
0: Wow.
1: So we'll see how that one turns out. It doesn't sound like it's going to be too good for that Evans guy.

0: Billy Joel is not dead, by the way.
1: Oh, good.
0: Google misinformed anyone who searched his name on Thursday that he had died.
1: Oh.
0: But his publicist rushed out a statement, says, Billy's not dead. I was just emailing with him. Google says they weren't involved in the error. They issued a statement and said, this is no longer appearing and was not a manual change by Google. When people vandalize public info sources, this can affect the information that appears in search.
1: Wow, okay.
0: So Billy Joel not dead.
1: Huh.
0: Tom Cruise originally went through a lengthy process of prosthetics to transform into an eccentric oil tycoon for his new movie, Digger. It took the hair and makeup artist 6 hours to complete, but Tom urged them to find a more efficient way. They ultimately were able to cut down the process to under 1 hour. Wow, from 6 hours to 1 hour.
1: Yeah.
0: Tom says, I had a guy there with a stopwatch, and I'm like, okay, you see that time? 6 hours? By the time we're done, we're going to get it under an hour. And they were like, no, I'm not doing that. It'll never happen. And he says, I'm like, okay, first of all, if you say no, you can't do it, you'll never get there. So can we agree that we'll maybe make it a little less? So with each piece that was going on, it was timed, and then we drill and practice, he said. Now, of course, Tom is always trying to, you know, work and make things better and more efficient. The films I make, he says, I'm constantly going, how can I do it better? How do I prepare better? This reminds me of the transformation, though, that they had to do in Jim Carrey. Remember?
1: Mm.
0: He had to actually undergo training with FBI or somebody, CIA,
1: yeah,
0: does for interrogation.
1: Wow.
0: Like, they put them under extreme stress, and that's what he had to do so he could do the thing for, how the Grinch Stole Christmas.
1: Right.
0: When he was getting made up for the Grinch.
1: Mm-hmm.
0: But anyway, Digger, starring Tom Cruise, hits theaters October 2nd. 30th season premiere of The Voice is tonight on NBC, and the streaming premiere of Tuner on Paramount Plus. Keep it here. We'll check out your stupid news coming your way next.
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2: It's not that uncommon to ask the host at a restaurant for a table for one. Mm-hmm. You might be on a break from work, visiting the area, or just single and not in the mood to cook, but it might feel a little strange to make a reservation for one.
3: Mm.
2: In the new Restaurant Trends report, reservations for one are becoming more common, with data showing that they're up 22% over the previous year. In general, making reservations on Tuesdays is also up 15%, which is the largest increase of any day of the week. Tuesday? What happens on a Tuesday? Well, I guess that's why you're having dinner for one on a Tuesday. So here's the deal. You can either go to a restaurant with someone and stare at your phone the whole time, or you can go yourself and stare at your phone the whole time, and either way, I guess it's all acceptable now.
3: Guess so.
2: Yeah.
3: Everyone has something they can't quit. Fast food, shopping at Amazon,
2: you.
3: Dating people with baggage, you, trying to make sourdough, the Cleveland Browns.

0: rounds, so on. Well, for this guy, it's drugs.
1: Oh.
0: Yeah, 37-year-old man in New York State named Barry Bowser was arrested for drug possession on Tuesday, and he was on his way to attend his court-ordered drug program.
1: Uh-huh.
0: He was on probation for a previous drug offense when he was stopped at the courthouse. He was searched and found to be in possession of 35 grams of heroin and fentanyl, crack cocaine, digital scales, and packaging material.
1: Oh.
0: He sidestepped a 12-year sentence the last time, but officials say that probation deal is now off the table. Plus, there's the new drug charges that he's facing.
1: Mm-hmm.
0: He can't quit, won't quit. Good old Barry.
1: Yes. Speaking of such things,
0: yeah,
1: he's sober and a judge of America's top party schools.
0: Ooh.
1: Marco Gracie of Valhalla, New York, is hitting frat parties, attending tailgates, doing bar crawls, and crashing on strangers' couches at 40 campuses across the country in a Herculean effort to rate the nation's number one party school.
0: Yeah.
1: He judges them on a scale of 1 to 10, kind of how Portnoy does the pizza, he says, mm-hmm. and posts videos of his wild weekends on TikTok and Instagram. I'm using the crowd size at frat parties, bars and tailgates, and the energy and music at the parties, the level of the school spirit, how wild the student body is at the parties, what makes them the school's party scenes unique, and overall weekend atmosphere to make my rankings, he told the New York Post.
0: Hmm.
1: So far, the University of South Carolina has the highest ranking at 8.2.
0: Really?
1: And its Columbia campus is home to what might be, quote, the best tailgate, unquote, in college football.
0: My.
1: Why are these people at college again? Isn't it something to do with, what's that word? Learning?
0: Oh, that's a secondary. That's secondary to partying.
1: Yeah, apparently.
0: It's the last time in your life you'll be able to party. After that, it's all downhill. Hey, here's a dating story that proves you really should Google somebody before you send them money.
1: Mm-hmm.
0: Federal prosecutors say that a man allegedly posed as San Francisco 49ers player and used that fake identity to romance women. And apparently, he was pretty convincing, because prosecutors say he allegedly got more than 24 women to hand over a combined more than $1.3 million.
1: Oh.
0: That's a lot of money to spend on a relationship with somebody whose biggest athletic achievement may have been owning a football jersey. And think about the confidence this guy had. He didn't pretend to be a plumber, an accountant. No, he picked an NFL player.
1: Huh.
0: The women apparently thought they were dating a professional football player, but turns out they were actually dating a professional fumble. If you're wondering how he got caught, well, apparently the relationship finally reached the meet my financial advisor stage, because it turns out the only thing he was good at catching was direct deposits. The Breakfast Show.
2: In the newsroom, I'm Alex Wiederspiel. A Harrison County woman is in custody, accused of burglarizing a residence. 36-year-old Kristen Clevenger is charged with burglary. A homeowner alerted police to the break-in attempt after catching the act on recorded video. Police say she used a screwdriver to break in through a window that had an air conditioning unit in it. The Fairmont State University Foundation announced a record-breaking cycle for fundraising in fiscal year 2026. The foundation brought in more than $4.6 million, seeing an 84% year-over-year increase. 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Doris Miller was a hero of the USS West Virginia during World War II, renowned for his bravery, but will his family lose out on a major honor now? That story in full today, including comments from Senator Shelley Moore Capito at wvmetronews.com. A tough day for the Steelers as Aaron Rodgers threw for just 187 yards and an interception in a 20-3 shellacking at the hands of the New England Patriots. The Steelers fall to 1-1 with the loss. The Patriots improve to 1-1. The Pittsburgh Pirates may be eliminated from playoff contention, but their fourth straight win came in the process. The Buccos are now 2 games over .500. They will finish their home slate of games this week with a 3-game series against the St. Louis Cardinals beginning tomorrow night.
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1: Hey, good morning, everybody. Thanks for tuning in on this Monday morning. We had 20 people that got qualified last week to win the WVU ticket package from the Greater Bridgeport CVB. This is two tickets to the

0: Oklahoma State game on Saturday. Plus, they get the Blue Lot parking pass and two tickets to the hospitality tent before the game. We're going to draw for that live at the end of this break. So get ready, Spike. We've got 20 numbers in that cup right there. Mm-hmm. We'll do that here in just a few moments, okay? Right after the Spike file. But today is mini golf day. Did you know that? Mini golf. You ever play mini golf? Like when you're on vacation or something, maybe at a local place. I don't know. It's a holiday that apparently is celebrated worldwide. Mini golf isn't a government holiday, so it's unlikely anyone gets a day off to, you know, putt-putt all afternoon. But if you are free, would you go? Some people online have been wondering, is it cool or is it lame to go out and play mini golf alone? Well, most commenters seem to think it's perfectly fine. Go by yourself and don't care what anyone else thinks, somebody says.
1: I suppose so.
0: Yeah. Another one says, anything can be socially acceptable if you forge ahead as the individual who makes it socially acceptable.
1: True.
0: Seems boring. You should go with your close friends or maybe family members, somebody else said. Somebody says, mini golf isn't like regular golf where people play it for the challenge. Mini golf is for socializing with a group while incorporating a little competition for fun.
1: Hmm.
0: Somebody says, I've done this. To be honest, it felt a bit awkward. I smoked a bowl beforehand, which was a bad idea, but it was nice to do something other than daydream on the couch.
1: I don't know. That sounds pretty good.
0: Sounds like a fun afternoon.
1: Yeah.
0: Probably take me all afternoon, especially after I did that. Says, the only thing I can think of that's sad to do by yourself is riding a tandem bike. Yeah, that's funny. And then do it, somebody says. Unfortunately, you'll probably get a loser who will laugh at you. So is it cool or lame to go out and play? I guess, you know, I don't know. I mean, you're supposed to be competing against somebody. So unless you're competing against your own self, I guess. Or, you know how you have to make the par, like a par for this hole is 3.
1: Mm.
0: You're just competing against that to see if you can make par across or go under par or whatever.
1: Right.
0: I don't know. I didn't play mini golf for years until this year. Me and my wife were on vacation this summer, and we stopped at one of those places because we realized it was just us. And we were like, you know what? Let's go do that. We didn't have anything else to do that evening.
1: Right.
0: And it was really, really a lot of fun. I forgot how fun playing mini golf was.
1: Hmm.
0: And I got a hole in one on one of them, too.
1: There you go.
0: Yeah. Totally by accident, not because I'm any good. hey, if you eat a lot of Spam, which is another thing I haven't done in years, I haven't had Spam in a long, long time, you probably don't keep a finger on the pulse of the latest culinary trends if you do eat a lot of Spam, but even the ones that are years old now. But you are interested in more varieties of Spam. Hot honey flavored Spam is hitting grocery store shelves as a new permanent flavor. Hmm. And they say it brings a sweet and spicy twist to the classic canned meat. Now, the makers of Spam think it's something Spam fans want, especially now that they're expanding the breakfast angle, which this apparently fits into, I guess. Their press release includes a breakfast sandwich recipe and then one with waffles. There are around like 15 varieties of Spam.
1: Ew, really?
0: Including Korean barbecue, Japanese barbecue, bacon, oven roasted, hickory smoked, teriyaki, and jalapeno, just to mention a few.
1: Mm-hmm.
0: Spam. Are you in or out? I love hot honey. The Mike's hot honey stuff. I love that.
1: Yes, yeah, nice.
0: So good. And it really goes in a lot of things you might not even think about putting it on. I would think it would be good on Spam because it would be good on ham.
1: Yeah, I don't like Spam, though.
0: It's okay. I don't really feel, to me, it doesn't, I mean, it's a little different of a flavor or taste than, than just ham.
1: Okay.
0: You know what I mean?
1: Yeah.
0: But I kind of, if I remember, like I said, it's been so long since I had Spam. I don't really remember, but I can imagine hot honey making that taste even better like it does everything else.
1: Mm-hmm.
0: I'm on the hot honey thing. As far as the Spam goes, I mean, I'm going to have to say out.
1: Yeah, I'm out too.
0: Yeah. Yeah, I'm not not a big fan. I thought it was interesting. The origin of the word Spam is from the Spam Monty Python sketch.
1: Right.
0: Yeah.
1: Yeah, with the Vikings. Love yeah. your spam. Wonderful spam.
0: Yeah.
1: Yeah.
0: That's why we call email spam.
1: Mm-hmm.
0: Not spam. It didn't come from... What I'm trying to say is I said that wrong.

0: it's not from the meat. It's from the email spam. It's called spam because of spam, spam, spam, spam.
1: Right.
0: Yeah.
1: Which was about the meat in a sort of strange roundabout way.
0: That was about the meat.
1: That was about the meat. But the email's not about the meat.
0: But because of the reason we call email spam spam is because of that sketch.
1: My head hurts.
0: I know, right? Me too. Hey, have you ever said something with good intentions only to find out it rubs someone the wrong way? Mm. Because if it sounds condescending, the person will focus on how it was said instead of what was actually being communicated. Of course, all this is dependent on your tone.
1: Right.
0: But these are a few everyday phrases that sound condescending. The first one up is, that's cute.
1: Mm-hmm.
0: Oh, that's cute.
1: Yeah, it's patronizing.
0: It can come across as belittling or, you know, like you said, patronizing.
1: Mm-hmm.
0: Well, actually. And it's even worse if it's followed up by explaining something you already know. I like it when someone... This is the worst. Somebody will say, well, actually, and then they'll mansplain.
1: Right.
0: That's the worst right there.
1: Yeah.
0: Well, actually.
1: Yeah.
0: But that can be condescending.
1: Now, mansplaining, for those of you who don't know, is when a man explains something. Mm-hmm. So now you know. Actually, that's
0: well,
1: what it's about.
0: Actually, that's what you should have said. You're trying your best. Or are you just setting low expectations?
1: Mm.
0: When they say you're trying your best, that's a phrase that can sound condescending.
1: Sure.
0: You just need to dot, dot, dot. Not everyone loves receiving instructions. Mm. What I don't like about that is when somebody asks for your advice and you say, well, you just need to, and you give them a thing and then they like roll their eyes.
1: Right.
0: Or they're like, oh, come on. Or something, you know what I mean? And they're giving you crap about it and you're asking for your advice. If you're asking somebody for their advice, be prepared. You're going to get some kind of a, you just need to.
1: Excuse me. I had a little bubble there.
0: But you're going to get that.
1: Yes.
0: You know? So if you're asking for advice, you're just going to have to take that. Because every time that happens and the person says, yeah, you just need to, somebody will roll their eyes. Why'd you even ask?
1: Yeah.
0: Why'd you even bother? You're wasting everybody's time. It's not that big of a deal. Is an everyday phrase that can sound condescending.
1: Yeah, that's true.
0: Because what if it's a big deal to them? You got to be careful of minimizing their feelings. And then the last one is, yeah, you wouldn't understand. Maybe not, but I could Google it.
1: Ooh, yeah. Excuse me, I just have to go talk to my friend, ChatGPT.
0: Yeah, so there you go. Just some everyday phrases that can sound condescending, even if they're actually not. All right, what do you got in the Spike Files this morning before we get to this big drawing?
1: Well, here's another reason West Virginia needs a Costco. According to research from the Vancouver School of Economics, Costco openings can have an impact on nearby property values, especially in already densely populated areas.
0: Hmm.
1: That's some great potential upside for homeowners with potential buyers, because Costco openings caused a 7.9% increase in property values within 5 miles in counties with above average population density.
0: That's interesting. Yeah.
1: And a 5.2% increase within 5 miles in counties with above average household income 2.5 years following store openings. Plus, of course, they've got cheap hot dogs, and that's a big plus too.
0: That is a big plus. You know what? This would be a good argument for you to make, and a plea, I guess you could say, to the good folks down there in your neck of the woods in Buchanan.
1: Yeah.
0: This is why we need a Costco.
1: Buchanan needs a Costco. They're making something. They've got these vast fields that they've not done anything with for as long as I've lived here.
0: Yeah.
1: And someone's doing something on one of the things. Now, I'm assuming it's going to be some sort of big warehouse.
0: Probably.
1: Or probably another Dollar General.
0: Are you sure it's not a data center?
1: Well, you never know. You never know. But that would be, if that was a Costco, I'd be a happy bunny.
0: See, that's the thing. And that happens around, too. You see it off the interstate sometimes. You see a big plot of land being thing. You're like, oh, is this going to be a Costco?
1: Right.
0: And then it ends up being nothing for ever.
1: Yeah.
0: Things fall through a lot. I know that happens a lot with some of these corporations that say they're going to come here, and then somebody clears the land and they're like, we did some more research and it's not going to work. It's not viable. No. Okay. Well, thanks for getting our hopes up.
1: Yeah, exactly.
0: Anyway.
1: Yes.
0: Let's do the drawing, shall we?
1: Okay.
0: And then we'll do 5 random. Let me see here. I got 20 people qualified. We had everybody basically, as they got qualified, this is the way we always do these drawings, just to keep them even, is that as you got

0: that's your number. Right. So if you were the first person qualified, you're number one. If you're the last person qualified, you're number 20.
1: Right.
0: We have 20 people. I put 20 numbers in that cup right there. Mm-hmm. He's mixing them up really good. I mixed them up before I even put them in there, too. So it's going to be a good mix. Just draw one. You give me the number. I'll give you the name that's beside that number. And that is the winner of this really cool prize pack that we were getting people qualified all week last week for. It's two tickets to go check out Oklahoma State taking on WVU in Morgantown this Saturday. They also get two tickets to that. They get the Blue Lot parking pass, which just means you park closer, I guess. And then two tickets to the hospitality tent before the game, which has food and that kind of stuff.
1: Yeah.
0: So that's a really cool little tailgating thing there. So this is courtesy of our friends over at the Greater Bridgeport CVB. They just brought this in and said, hey, can you give this away? And we were like, well, let's just attach it to every contest we do next week. So somebody's going to be a double winner, basically. And that never happens because you have to wait 30 days to win something else again.
1: Right.
0: Not here. Not on this one. So which one of our lucky winners from last week wins this really awesome prize pack from the Greater Bridgeport CVB?
2: Okay, here's what I'm going to do.
0: Okay.
2: Because I've got big flapping goalie hands, I can't get down to the very bottom of the cup. So what I'm going to do is I'm going to take the cup with all the numbers in it.
0: Yeah.
2: And I'm going to turn it upside down on top of the desk here.
0: Okay.
2: Like that.
0: Yeah.
2: And I'm going to lift it up.
0: Okay.
2: And let the things fall where they may. And right dead center, here is our number.
0: Okay.
2: Yeah, that looks right good. In the middle.
0: Yeah, he just picked one right out of the center. Okay. Mm-hmm.
2: And
0: open
2: it
0: up and give me a number and we'll see who our winner is.
2: Number four.
0: Ooh, number four.
2: Yeah.
0: That is Doug Limer. Doug Limer. Congratulations.
3: Yay.
0: Doug, you are the winner of the Mountaineer ticket giveaway from Greater Bridgeport CVB. And you got two tickets to go check out WVU taking on Oklahoma State this weekend. You got the Blue Lot parking pass and two tickets to that hospitality tent. Thank you to Greater Bridgeport CVB for sponsoring this ticket giveaway. And congratulations, Doug Limer. Enjoy. All right, let's check out five random facts for your Monday.
4: Five things.
0: And we'll get in touch with Doug. We'll get in touch with you and let you know how to get your prize. All vehicles are going to start number five. I'm starting at number one. What am I doing here? All right. I get excited when I give things away like that. This is awesome. I love giving away stuff.
2: It's a good prize.
0: And it's a good prize. Number five random fact for your Monday. Elmo testified before a congressional subcommittee in 2002 on behalf of music education. He is the first and only non-human who has ever testified before Congress. Mark Zuckerberg, close second.
2: Huh.
0: As far as non-humans.
2: Right.
0: Number four random fact for
2: Took me a second.
0: Yeah. That's Monday. We'll give you some time on that one.
2: Okay.
0: Number four random fact for your Monday. Kurt Vonnegut and Geraldo Rivera's father-in-law. Or I'm sorry. Kurt Vonnegut was Geraldo Rivera's father-in-law for 4 years.
2: Really?
0: Yeah. Geraldo was married to Kurt's daughter, Edith, from 1971 to 1975. Number three random fact for Monday. The year 1666 contains every single Roman numeral once, in order from largest to smallest.
2: Wow.
0: MDCLXVI.
2: Wow.
0: Yep. Number two random fact for Monday. The U.S. military manufactured way too many Purple Heart medals during World War II when they were planning the invasion of Japan. So the Purple Hearts awarded up until recently were still from that supply. They just started producing them again in 2022. They had that many.
2: Wow.
0: And the number one random fact for your Monday, all vehicle license plates for the state of California are manufactured by incarcerated individuals at Folsom State Prison. Each day, the inmates produce between 45,000 and 65,000 plates, plus about 2,000 specialty plates.
2: Huh.
0: And that's your number, that's your five random facts for this Monday. And again, congratulations, Doug Limer, winner of that prize pack from the Greater Bridgeport CVB.
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16: Here's your Metro News forecast. Today will bring more clouds than sun with humidity and the possibility of a thunderstorm expected. The high will reach 75 degrees. Tonight, the skies will be overcast with a few showers and another chance of a thunderstorm. The low will be around 62 degrees. Tomorrow is anticipated to be cloudy with a few showers and a high of 68 degrees. As we move into Wednesday, cooler temperatures are forecasted with periodic rain and a high of 60 degrees. That's your AccuWeather forecast.

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Colin and Spike with you on The Breakfast Show. Thanks for tuning in on this Monday. Coming up, we'll check out our good stories of the morning, brought to you by About You in Bridgeport. 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
1: All right, and congratulations once again to Doug Limer, the winner of our WVU ticket prize package from the Greater Bridgeport CVB. 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So congratulations, and thanks to again to our friends over at the Greater Bridgeport CVB for sponsoring this giveaway. All right, so we're going to get to our good stories of the morning. I want to remind you, we got tickets to give away every day this week to Hysteria, the latest haunted attraction of the Trans-Allegheny Lunatic Asylum in Weston. So join us tomorrow for your chance to win right here on The Breakfast Show. All right, let's get our good stories of the morning brought to you by About You. They were over at 110 West Main Street in Bridgeport, and they've got Mahjong Social, which is a fun social way to keep your mind active. If you're new to Mahjong or you already love the game, they have lessons, guided play, open play, and league play available, and they bring you the good news.
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9: Let's hear it.
1: This is crazy. A 48-year-old father of three just made his college football debut.
10: Ooh.
1: His name is Justin Buzzard, and he's a defensive lineman for San Jose City College in California. He dreamed of playing back in the day at Whitworth College in Washington, but injuries kept him from ever seeing the field. His oldest son said he should give it a shot when he went back to take classes, and Justin couldn't think of any negatives other than maybe, you know, getting hurt. There was an opening on the field, and Justin put in a lot of work to get in shape.
11: I feel good. I mean, I'm sore all the time. I haven't hit anyone in a football game in 30 years, so that felt good to do. I mean, I'm just sprinting all the time, so my hamstrings are on fire. A lot of guys call me Mr. Buzzard. I just realized I can do this.
1: Mr. Buzzard just turned 48 last Monday, by the way.
10: All right.
1: A 12-year-old girl in North Carolina named Sadie Hudson has rescued over 100 stuffed animals from thrift stores, and she cleans

0: them and she repairs them by hand, and then she donates them to children who have lost their homes in fires. Oh. Sadie says she'd learned about families affected by disasters and knew she wanted to help. She says, quote, hearing the stories was a little heartbreaking, but that's why I did it. And finally, a pelican in Florida came knocking for help, quite literally, using its beak right on the front door. It showed up at the NOAA Southeast Fisheries Science Center. And the employees saw it had some fishing line wrapped around its wing and a deeply embedded fish hook and a cactus spine stuck in its left foot. So they fixed it up, and in the Facebook post they said it must have known it was in good hands. Yeah. And that's our good story. It's brought to you by About You. Check them out and join them for a more than just a game. It's social at Mahjong Social at About You at 110 West Main Street. If you want to get a hold of them for details, you can call 304-566-2111. Have a great day, everybody. We'll see you tomorrow.
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Clarksburg's greatest hits, Sky 106.5. Hello and good morning. I'm Jenny Murray, back from vacation. I am glad to be back. You know, it's great to take time off, but I always love coming home too. I missed all of y'all. I

on the 7 Clarksburg Sky 106.5. What's in the box this week? Well, I'll be absolutely, perfectly, 100% honest with you. I don't have a clue. It's top secret. They don't tell anybody on staff. So, I don't know. Nobody knows except Colin and Spike. 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It's What's in the Box with Colin and Spike here on Sky 106.5.

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3: Here's your Metro News forecast. This afternoon will bring more clouds than sun along with some humidity, a few showers, and a thunderstorm. The possibility of additional rain could result in flooding issues. The high temperature will reach 72. Tonight, expect overcast skies with a few showers and a thunderstorm as temperatures drop to a low of 63. Tomorrow will be cloudy with additional showers and thunderstorms with the heaviest rain expected late in the day. The high will be 67. That's your AccuWeather forecast.

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0: 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It is Jenny Murray back from vacation. And I will tell you, when I travel, I love to listen to music a lot. And I did catch the Rick D Show here from Sky on Sunday morning, 6 a.m. You can catch it too. 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

Clarksburg's greatest hits, Sky 106.5, and the home of Fairmont State football all season long. The next game is Saturday as the Falcons take on West Virginia State. 1 o'clock is game time with Chris George and Travis Jones. 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And don't forget about the Luke Barker Show every Wednesday night from the 1912 Tavern at Fairmont Field Club.

0: Almost Heaven, Clarksburg Sky 106.5. Hi, it's Jenny Murray. I hope you noticed I was gone last week. I did take vacation. And I always like to make note of maybe the strangest thing I see every time I take a vacation. And this time, I was traveling down a divided four-lane highway. And I looked to my left and I saw something really weird. I'm like, what is that? It was really, really flat and long and low to the ground. And two guys were sitting in it. They were driving a, I think they call that a man trip, right? The skinny little long things that go into underground coal mines to carry guys. Yeah, one of those just cruising down the road. That was the strangest thing I saw.
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8: Here's your Metro News forecast. This afternoon will bring more clouds than sun along with some humidity, a few showers, and a thunderstorm. The possibility of additional rain could result in flooding issues. The high temperature will reach 72. Tonight, expect overcast skies with a few showers and a thunderstorm as temperatures drop to a low of 63. Tomorrow will be cloudy with additional showers and thunderstorms with the heaviest rain expected late in the day. The high will be 67. That's your AccuWeather forecast.

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We're not done with September yet, but you know what? 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
21: Here's your Metro News forecast. This afternoon will bring more clouds than sun along with some humidity, a few showers, and a thunderstorm. The possibility of additional rain could result in flooding issues. The high temperature will reach 72. Tonight, expect overcast skies with a few showers and a thunderstorm as temperatures drop to a low of 63. Tomorrow will be cloudy with additional showers and thunderstorms with the heaviest rain expected late in the day. The high will be 67. That's your AccuWeather forecast.

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12: Here's your Metro News forecast. This afternoon will bring more clouds than sun along with some humidity, a few showers, and a thunderstorm. The possibility of additional rain could result in flooding issues. The high temperature will reach 72. Tonight, expect overcast skies with a few showers and a thunderstorm as temperatures drop to a low of 63. Tomorrow will be cloudy with additional showers and thunderstorms with the heaviest rain expected late in the day. The high will be 67. That's your AccuWeather forecast.

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1: 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Hi, Jenny Murray. I was on vacation last week, and I was kind of listening around to some other radio stations, and that particular song came on from Billy Joel. And I was so upset because the DJ cut off the song before we heard the woo-hoo on the end. Sacrilegious if you're a Billy Joel fan. And I was just appalled and offended. Woo-hoo!
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7: Here's your Metro News forecast. This afternoon will bring more clouds than sun along with some humidity, a few showers, and a thunderstorm. The possibility of additional rain could result in flooding issues. The high temperature will reach 72. Tonight, expect overcast skies with a few showers and a thunderstorm as temperatures drop to a low of 63. Tomorrow will be cloudy with additional showers and thunderstorms with the heaviest rain expected late in the day. The high will be 67. That's your AccuWeather forecast.

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0: I'm a 7 Clarksburg Sky 106.5. You know, I'm always sad when the weekend is over, but you can still enjoy the weekend at the Weekend Bistro and Bar in the Meadowbrook Mall. Yeah, great place to get some food, hang out with your friends, maybe take a date. 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Lunch to late night, always a good time with food, drinks, and great company. 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

0: Clarksburg's greatest hits are on Almost Heaven, Sky 106.5. What a Monday. I'm Logan Scott. 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
1: Here's your Metro News forecast. Tonight, expect overcast skies with a few showers and a thunderstorm with a low temperature of 64 degrees. Tomorrow will bring cloudy conditions with more showers and thunderstorms, especially heavy later in the day. The additional rain may result in possible flooding issues with a high reaching 69 degrees. Tomorrow night will remain cloudy with a chance of showers and a thunderstorm and a low of 57 degrees. That's your AccuWeather forecast.

0: Clarksburg's greatest hits are on Almost Heaven Sky 106.5. The New York Post says some workers are replacing energy drinks and coffee with nicotine pouches. Some investment bankers are pouching 10 times a day, including during meetings. They say the pouches improve their energy and focus when they need it most. Researchers estimate that 2.5% of American adults use nicotine pouches, which contain nicotine flavoring sweeteners and plant-based fibers.
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0: 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We're Almost Heaven, Sky 106.5. I'm Logan Scott. 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
1: This one's funny. 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
9: Here's your Metro News forecast. Tonight, expect overcast skies with a few showers and a thunderstorm with a low temperature of 64 degrees. Tomorrow will bring cloudy conditions with more showers and thunderstorms, especially heavy later in the day. The additional rain may result in possible flooding issues with a high reaching 69 degrees. Tomorrow night will remain cloudy with a chance of showers and a thunderstorm and a low of 57 degrees. That's your AccuWeather forecast.

0: 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We're almost Evan Sky 106.5. I'm Logan Scott. 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

0: Out goes on Clarksburg's greatest hits. We're almost heaven. 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I'm Logan Scott. Thanks so much for hanging out with me. Your gut's telling you that your partner's pulling away. Your immediate reaction may be to freak out, but you shouldn't. Instead, you should do things like changing your focus, looking at what you both may be doing right and wrong, and keeping calm. I know, easier said than done.
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12: Here's your Metro News forecast. Tonight, expect overcast skies with a few showers and a thunderstorm with a low temperature of 64 degrees. Tomorrow will bring cloudy conditions with more showers and thunderstorms, especially heavy later in the day. The additional rain may result in possible flooding issues with a high reaching 69 degrees. Tomorrow night will remain cloudy with a chance of showers and a thunderstorm and a low of 57 degrees. That's your AccuWeather forecast.

0: Clarksburg's greatest hits are on Almost Heaven Sky 106.5. I'm Logan Scott on the 5 o'clock happy hour. 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I'm Logan Scott. Thanks so much for hanging out and being a part of the show on a Monday. I hope you had a great WOTA wonderful weekend. As always, I say it goes entirely too quickly. Hey, Lenny Kravitz is now a Ken doll. Yeah, his new collectible wears a slinky tank. Statement jewelry and tattoos modeled after his signature style. The doll runs for about $70.
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Fountains of Wayne on Clarksburg's Greatest Hits. We're Almost Heaven. Sky 106.5. I'm Logan Scott. Final hour with you on the Sky Drive Home Show. Thanks for being here. 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Here's Cyndi Lauper on Almost Heaven. 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

Michael Jackson's on Clarksburg's Greatest Hits. We're Almost Heaven. Sky 106.5. I'm Logan Scott. So, Redditors who lived before cell phones were part of everyday lives are debating if life was better before cell phones. One Redditor called it boring, whereas another said it made dating more exciting. A different Redditor called out how grateful they are that their teenage years weren't recorded. You wish you had phones growing up? Or

0: 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Sometimes I wish I didn't. I didn't have a smartphone until like my junior or senior year of high school, though.
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15: Here's your Metro News forecast. Tonight, expect overcast skies with a few showers and a thunderstorm with a low temperature of 64 degrees. Tomorrow will bring cloudy conditions with more showers and thunderstorms, especially

Heavy later in the day. The additional rain may result in possible flooding issues with a high reaching 69 degrees. Tomorrow night will remain cloudy with a chance of showers and a thunderstorm and a low of 57 degrees. That's your AccuWeather forecast.

0: 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Stick around. The Sky Night Show with Alex. She's in next right here. We're almost heaven.
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John Mellencamp's Unplugged Spurs Greatest Hits. We're almost heaven. Sky 106.5, and I'm Logan Scott. I'm out the door on a Monday. Thanks so much for hanging out with me. Back in with you for the Sky Drive Home Show. 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

Clarksburg's greatest hits, Sky 106.5. Welcome to The Night Show. I'm Alex O'Neill, your host. Coming up this hour, an old store rises from the ashes like a phoenix. I'll tell you which one coming up on Sky.

0: Pittsburgh's greatest hits, Sky 106.5. Hey, it's Alex. And remember Toys R Us? Like, we had one in Bridgeport there for a minute. And before it was in Bridgeport, when I was actually a kid, I remember going to one. I think it had to have been in Pittsburgh or something. And it was like the craziest, most amazing store I've ever been in. And apparently, Toys R Us kind of coming back. They had opened 40 of these standalone stores that maybe they're in Macy's or, you know, different places like that. Well, now they are opening up 120 new standalone stores before the 2026 holiday season. No word on where they're going to go, but of course they're going to sell the toys, the collectibles, the gifts that everyone's used to. Plus, they may have candy shops, cafes, creator studios. That's what I'm talking about. Bring Toys R Us back. Blockbuster Video, you may have to wait your turn. I don't know if that's going to happen. We've got more great music coming up. Don't go anywhere. We'll kick it off with some SWV on Sky.
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It returns this Saturday as the Falcons host West Virginia State University at 1. It's a whiteout and mental health awareness day as Chris George and Travis Jones bring you all the action thanks to Valley Distributing. 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
4: Almost driven weather. Here's your Metro News forecast. Tonight, expect overcast skies with a few showers and a thunderstorm with a low temperature of 64 degrees. Tomorrow will bring cloudy conditions with more showers and thunderstorms, especially heavy later in the day. The additional rain may result in possible flooding issues with a high reaching 69 degrees. Tomorrow night will remain cloudy with a chance of showers and a thunderstorm and a low of 57 degrees. That's your AccuWeather forecast.

Hey, it's Alex, and shocking news coming out of Las Vegas. Comedian Carrot Top was hospitalized on Friday after an attempted suicide. The performer, whose real name is Scott Thompson, had his Friday night show at the Luxor canceled. Now, of course, Carrot Top was huge in the 80s, the 90s, 2000s, but apparently, Carrot Top was being extorted over some sex tape before his suicide attempt. This a guy named Brian Evans, he was a performer who previously opened for Carrot Top, according to Page Six, threatened to leak the adult tape if he wasn't paid $500,000.

0: Now, makes me wonder, what is on that tape? I mean, that's crazy, because now we all know about the tape. It's interesting to see what's going to happen in the next few weeks, but I really hope Carrot Top gets the help he needs for sure. Wang Chung coming up next on Sky 106.5.
1: 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Harry Green 7 Acres is the place to be. 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